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1: Worms fighting over graves, two gods fighting over souls to save. Sucker punch to the face, they're knocking planets out of place. The sun pushed around the moon, and now she's hiding in her room. Crows fighting with a hawk,

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